kind of man. 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

0: 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You gotta take on the world someday. You got blood on your face, a big disgrace, waving your banner all over the place.
1: We will rock you.
0: Sing it now.
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0: 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You got mud on your face, big disgrace. Somebody better put your bag into your place.
1: We will

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What keeps the planet

0: 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Give me all your money.
1: Yes, this is the story of my Baker.